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1: Good afternoon from the Croatian Automobile Club. Due to a traffic accident on the A3 motorway between the Buzin and Zagreb-Zapad junctions in direction Bregana, traffic is proceeding over one lane in a 10-kilometer long queue. Due to a broken down freight vehicle on the Solin-Klis expressway after the Jamani viaduct in direction Solin, there is a speed limit of 40 kilometers per hour. Longer wait times are possible at certain border crossings with Bosnia and Herzegovina, Serbia and Montenegro. There are no difficulties in ferry traffic. The Croatian Automobile Club wishes you a safe and pleasant journey.
2: Ljeto na drugom.
3: Kad kažeš ljeto, kažeš HR2. Drugi program.

Zagreb, traffic is proceeding over one lane with a speed limit of 60 km per hour. Longer wait times are possible at most border crossings with Bosnia and Herzegovina, Serbia and Montenegro. There are no difficulties in ferry traffic. 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
1: Ding ding ding ding ding ding ding ding ding ding ding ding ding ding ding ding ding ding ding ding ding ding ding ding ding ding ding ding ding ding ding ding ding ding ding ding ding ding ding 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

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And the rain comes down like tears, like tears.